0: when you call his name.
1: When I call your name.
0: That fire, that fire.
1: Said it's just like fire.
0: Where's it at?
1: Shout out!

0: from the honeycomb.
1: Yes, sir. Yes, sir. Yes, sir.
0: When the Holy Ghost gets to moving,
1: just won't leave you alone.
0: Said he won't leave.